0: Kuld .
1: Hello , you good looking man , you . 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
1: Duo Gold.

0: Here, my name's Yvonne. 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They'd like me to marry someone like you.
1: Marriage? No, well, I'd like to love that. Very nice offer, but I don't think I'll
0: go on.
1: No, I've just remembered I've got a date with some of the boys down at the pub. I've got to go off and have a drink. Love to.
0: Hey, come here.
2: Duo Gold.

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1: La

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1: Duo Gold.

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0: Gold.
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